but that changed. And I traveled around the world, think where you living at now. I heard you moved to Austin, got an apartment and settled down. And every once in a while, I start texting, write a paragraph, but then I delete the message. Think about you like a pastime. I could cry you a river, get you baptized. Though I wasn't ready to act right. 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

0: mean. And we can talk about whatever is on your mind.
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0: Usher and Purple. DJ Got Us Falling in Love on the Q Radio Breakfast Show. Accidentally lifting the wrong things. Good morning, guys. I took the wrong shopping trolley. Somehow got mixed up and got halfway around Tesco before noticing someone else's handbag in it.
1: Oh my word, imagine. And then they might have thought that you, by accident, took their handbag or did it on purpose or something awful.
0: Could have been worse. Could have been a child in it.
1: Oh my word, yeah, I think you maybe would have noticed them.
2: You didn't notice. Like.
1: Yeah.
0: You might have a small child. I don't know.
1: I think you would see them.
0: More of those coming up if you've got them. 0770-2-687-001. First school run off the week as well. We've got some passes for our Tastic soon.
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1: Good morning. Traffic is slow in Moira on the Lurgan Road. We had a message in that there's just been a crash. That's at the Hillsborough roundabout on the A1 northbound. So that's going to be really busy. Keep that in mind. The M1 is slow. That's going from Lisburn Services towards Junction 1, Broadway. The M2, Foreshore towards Nelson Street. The Sydenham Bypass, that's going from Tilliesburn towards D Street. The West Link towards York Street. And the Bangor Road, really heavy traffic there, going from Cultraw towards Belfast. Anything else? 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

0: Just. That was the answer for today. Well done if you got it correct. And thank you so much for playing along, as always. And we're going to continue the game again tomorrow. Here next, why don't we do some Harry Styles?
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0: Justin Bieber, baby, playing here on Q Radio. As I said, congratulations to Holly who bagged that night stay at the Burren Deal. More stays to give away the rest of this week. But here next, we're going to hear from Miss Sabrina Carpenter.
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0: thank you very much to Linda for coming on and revealing our 3-2-1 as the Red Hot Chili Peppers. Now, we had loads of correct answers. Who got in? Who left their name? We had Ryan and Downpatrick, Anne and Francis in Paris. There's David and Doug, Anne-Marie Steele, Michelle and Achnacloy, Ian and May Kitchens got correct. There's Jude in Green Island, Nicholas in Uri, Tracy and Ardbow, Yvonne's in Derry, Londonderry, Leona's in Belfast, Samantha Porter Down, Chris in Pomeroy, Karen's in Lisburn, Rachel in Doncaster, Julie's in Kilkeel, so is Cecilia, Anthony's in Lisburn, Stephen's in Oma, Katie got a correct. Marcella's in Oma. Lee's in Belfast. William Taylor got it wrong, actually. And Kelly in Oma. You did get it correct. Well done. And another 3-2-1 courtesy of Linda tomorrow.
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0: Traffic's moving much better across Northern Ireland this evening. Nothing to report, no incidents, no delays. Anything you do happen to come across, you can contact the Q Radio travel line number, which is 90 89 0110, or you can drop a WhatsApp if it's safe to do that as well. Coming up, we've got the showbiz and entertainment, going to let you know what's happening in the world of the celebrities.
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